dropping limes in a Corona. But she looks back, yeah, she throws me a kiss like, honey, I sure want you. And it's 103 between her and me, and only 92 in Daytona. And it

a month, running out of credit, and find a little cash on the radio. Standing still, they're blowing past. Numbers on cars going NASCAR fast. What I wouldn't give for a slow down, don't you know?

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They grab his feet, smack him till he cries. He goes home the next afternoon. And before you know it, he's off to school, and then he graduates in May. Goes out and gets a PhD, and then cures all sorts of things.

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Well, how was I to know till now you'd be such a hard act to follow? Now nothing seems to follow.

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I lost a hell of a woman. Freedom caught me on the chin. But I'm doing all right.

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1: I can't help it that I'm custom made. 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I can't help it.
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horseback. Now he's a buckskin, 15 hands, five-time team rope champion.

0: Sheboygan's Country B93 in America. 4th of July weekend, little Charlie Daniels band on Too Old to Cut the Mustard. About an hour on Sunday mornings, 5 till 6 a.m., just as you're kind of getting going or as you're maybe settling down after maybe a long Saturday night, 4th of July weekend. We bring it to you Sunday mornings, 5 until 6-ish, before Mike DuBord and the Lon Helton Countdown, which gets underway 9 till noon, as always here on Sundays on B93. Don't forget, too, the festivities are not over yet. Sunday, July 5th, it is a big old get-together. It is Ductona Day, the original Ductona 500 Family Fest and Car Show, back in Sheboygan Falls with an all-day event today, 10 till 5. They've got the car show, of course, live music, food, the duck race down the river where you get a duck, and if the number of your duck ends up winning the duck race, you win cash. I don't know what the delineations of prizes are. We just had this, too, at the Cheese Capital Festival last weekend. They do cheese wedges. This one, of course, does ducks. And Ductona is the one that did it originally. That's a nice, I wouldn't say copy, well, kind of, but whatever. It's fun. These are fun races. The one at the Cheese Capital Festival goes down the Mullet River, so this one will be going on today in Sheboygan Falls. It is going to be a lot of fun. The original Ductona 500. More details at sheboyganfalls.org, and if you just kind of type in Ductona after that, if you go to Google Ductona 500, it is a long-standing tradition here in Sheboygan County, so looking forward to a lot of fun with Ductona today. We will wrap up the show coming up.
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0: Ella Langley, her second week at number one, Be Her. And there they are, the top 30 country hits in the USA is compiled by Country Air Check. We've been counting them down here with Chris Young, and I know you're busy this summer, and you got some dates where folks can come and see you.
1: Yeah, we're going to be all over Central Point, Oregon on July 16th, Costa Mesa, California on the 18th, Farmington, Pennsylvania on August 7th, Columbus, Ohio on the 8th,

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0: Gavin Adcock. His brand new one, Wanna Be, on the way. We got Morgan Wallen as well. Right now, it's Lee Bryce. Here's A Woman Like You on B93.
1: Last night, out of the blue, drifting off to the evening news, she said, honey, what would you do if you'd have never met me? I just laughed, said, I don't know. I could take a couple guesses, though. And then tried to dig real deep. Said, darling, honestly, I do a lot more offshore fishing. I'd probably eat more drive-through chicken.